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1: Teman terbaik kamu.
0: Teman terbaik kamu. 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

Alright, Loud Sofia Carson is just welcoming us to Inside Club Bali. And hello Bali, good afternoon. Once again, I want to welcoming everyone who just joining the Inside Club Bali on Prodway FM Denpasar 95.3. It's me, Yogi Ari, here to keep your company from 12 p.m. until 2 p.m. For the next 2 hours, we're going to explore Bali from the different perspective, not only about the beautiful beaches, amazing destinations, or delicious food, but also about the stories behind Bali's traditions, culture, local wisdom, art, and everyday life. Because sometimes the things we see every day have a much deeper story than we have realized. So whether you're working, study, having lunch, driving around, or simply taking a break, stay with me, with Yogi Adiduye, and let's discover something new about Bali together. And of course, from 1 p.m. until 2 p.m, it's time for you to request any song that you really like. Got some song and you want to hear? Send you a request to 089-6200-39100. Once again, I'm Yogi Adiduye, and this is the Inside Club Bali, only on 95.3, your truly best friend.

All right, here we go again. We know Bali is a destination that has become synonymous with luxury and partying. But long before, the island was Asia's hottest party destination. This island attracted tourists who were deeply interested in the province's history and culture. In 2026, these kinds of tourists are becoming fewer and further between. Of course, everyone is a little bit interested in the island culture and heritage, but here, there is a steady decline in the number of tourists who are exclusively interested in the island heritage. It is our hope and the hope of many cultural conservationists in Bali that over the coming years, more and more tourists will start organizing travel itineraries that are oriented around connecting authentically with the island culture and history. And for the tourist planification in Bali right now, there is one very easy way to organize a travel itinerary that is rooted in Bali culture and history, and that is to explore the island's most impressive monument and statue. As you move into the dramatic limestone landscape of the Southern Bukit Peninsula, you will encounter the island's most ambitious modern monument, the Garuda Wisnu Kencana Culture Park. Spurring across 60 hectares of an abandoned limestone quarry in Hungasan, is home to a colossal chopper and prayer statue that stands as one of the world's tallest monumental sculptures, comfortably eclipsing the height of the Statue of Liberty. Designed by the visionary Balinese sculptor Nyoman Nuarta and inaugurated after nearly three decades of the complex structural engineering, the monument depicts the Hindu deity Lord Wisnu, the preserver of the universe, riding upon the back of his loyal, mythical avian and mount, and also Garuda. The mythology behind this monumental structure is deeply significant to the Balinese prestige and originates in the ancient Sanskrit epic, the Adi Parwa. According to the legend, and also the situations of the vehicle in the exchange for the single drop of Amrita, the elixir of immortality which the mythical bird needed to free his mother from the lifetime of cruel enslavement. This powerful tales of the filiality, ultimate sacrifice, and spiritual liberations resonates intensely throughout the Balinese society, symbolizing freedom from the operations. Visiting the monument lets culture enthusiasts stand within massive carved limestone canyons, and also the create the Parks of Dramatic Plaza provided a spectacularly scale diving backdrop from the afternoon cultural paradise, traditional barong dance performances, and theatrical shadow puppet show. And the Bukit Peninsula region surrounded by the monument kept beautiful to luxury travelers, history buff, and those who appreciate architectural grandeur combined with the coastal relations. Yeah. And then reaching the cultural park in Nol involves the drive to the approximately 25 minutes south of Ngurah Rai International Airport via Jalan Raya Kampus Unut. While many independent vacationers use rent mopeds, hiring an air-conditioned private vehicle with a professional local driver remain the most comfortable options for managing the peninsula steep climbs and highly

rent a rented accommodations nearby, including the luxurious and something like that, and Clip Sites Resort that prioritizes situation sustainability luxury, offering the trace ocean facing villa and holistic wellness treatment that align beautifully with a cultural focusing itinerary. For unforgettable culinary conclusions, that the day historical sightseeing, that the beaches fight fillet in the Jimbaran seat just minutes away. So as the darkness falls, the shoreline of the Jimbaran Bay transforms into the massive open air dining space where the highly rated venues like Mendega Cafe serve the freshly caught red snapper, jumbo prawn, and local lobster glint over opens. And now I'm feeling hungry and so starving. And you have a free time just going to the GWK, and you will got all the experience that I already taught you before. And now it's time to back to single from the Drop Dead, Olivia Rodrigo.

So we going to move on to the other places in Bali, Regency. Which part of it is for those who willing to adventure into the misty north Eastern High Line, Bangli Regency over the access to some of this island oldest and most architecturally significant monuments. A primary destination for the culture purists is Pura Kehan, the historic statue temple of the Bangli Kingdom. Built across the 8 ascending stone terraces set into the southern slope of a forested hills, the sanctuary dates at least the 11th century, as documented by ancient Sanskrit Cooper inscriptions that detail worship of the god of the fire and the early administrative structures of the regional monarchy. The monument is an architectural marvel that perfectly illustrated the spatial concept of three hitakarana, the three causes of prosperity rooted in harmonious relationship between humanity, nature, and the divine. Visitors climb a grand flight of 38 steps adorned with intricate mythical stone statues representing characters from the Ramayana, then pass through an ornate Kori Agung stone gateway. Inside the main courtyard, a massive centuries-old banyan tree features a traditional wooden slate drum built directly into the sprawling branch system, which was historically used to summon spirits from the royal announcement. The temple inner walls are beautifully inlaid with the antique Chinese porcelain plates from the Ming Dynasty, offering the vibrant visual testament to the ancient maritime trade routes that connected the old Balinese kingdom to mainland Asia. This is one of my village, so if you have a free time, just directly come to the Bangli, improve the science and exiting from the certain plains and taking roughly 1 hour from the Ubud area and also 1 hour from Denpasar area. It's quite very, very closely and easily to reach out. So if you want to see how beautiful Pura Kehan, just go and check it out of our statue temple in the Bangli Regency.

0: dari kawasan Metropolis Hayamuruk 70. Inilah RRI Pro 2 Denpasar, teman terbaik kamu.
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5: Alright, for the Pro 2 Highlight, it's going to be the Australian woman seriously injured in Bali, scooter crash. An Australian woman who suffered serious leg injuries in a scooter crash on a remote island near Bali has returned home to the Gold Coast with her medical costs exceeding $30,000 despite having travel insurance. Amy Donho, a remedial misuse from the Gold Coast, traveled to Bali earlier this month with friends to attend a close friend's wedding while exploring the remote islands. Donho was traveling as a passenger on the scooter when the vehicle lost balance and tipped over, leaving her with a serious leg wound and significant blood loss. Her friends immediately applied a tourniquet while waiting for the medical assistance because the local hospital did not have the facility to treat an injury of that severity. She was urgently evacuated to the mainland Bali from the treatment. Her friends later launched a GoFundMe campaign to help cover the cost for her emergency evacuation hospital treatment, ongoing medical care, and return to Australia. The fundraisers raised more than 11,000 Australia dollars. The incident also highlighted the risks associated with scooter travel in Bali. Sergeant Cross Travel Insurance said it received 21 claims from Australians involving scooter or moped incidents in Bali in 2024, including the two cases that resulted in hospitalizations. That's all for the Pro 2 Highlights. We're going to back to the Encyclo Bali and openly the request until 2 p.m.
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All right, one single from Ellie Goulding with The Outside that's already bring us to the next agenda in Encyclo Bali. It's time to make this afternoon a little bit more musically. And it's already 1 p.m. more. It's already past 20 minutes more. Which means we are opening our song request seasons here in Encyclo Bali. So what's song do you want to hear this afternoon? Maybe this is a song that reminds you of someone, a song that always makes you mood better, or simply your current favorite. Just send your song request to 0896200-39100. Don't forget to include your name and then also your song that you want to hear in this afternoon. And who knows, your request might be on the next we gonna play in this afternoon. Still with your Gary Dupaina and this in Circle Bali. And we gonna start with the request. It's already on the list. From Zulfi Kree, who want to listen Katy Perry. Who want to listen Katy Perry, which the title is Watch It Burn. Without any further ado, please stay tuned only on 90.3, your truly best friend.

hands slowly. It's hard to say that I'd rather stay awake when I'm asleep, because my dreams are bursting at the seams.

0: Domino is just to say hey to everyone just listening pro the FM Denpasar, especially in Inside Call Bali. And hey, if you haven't sent your request yet, you still have 5 minutes more to join the request season. So what do you want to hear next? 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And you have got 15 minutes. So go ahead and send now. Maybe your song will be the next one you hear on Encyclo Bali, Produ FM Denpasar 90.3, your truly best friend.
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All right, and just like that, we have reached the end of Enseko Bali for today. Thank you so much for spending your afternoon with Yogi Ari Dupayana here on 95.3 Produ FM Denpasar. Today we have discovered a little more about Bali, and I hope you have learning something new and something importantly become a little more curious about the place we call it home. And thank you for all the songs that you've been request and you have been sent to me. It was great having your favorite song as part of our afternoon together in this Enseko Bali. I'm Yogi Aridwipayana, have to signing on Enseko Bali, but don't worry, because coming up next week, going to continue the agenda of the Midday Chills. We started the information of entertainment. It's only 1 hour, and also 1 hour last for my journey on this shift in the afternoon. And hopefully you enjoy all the things that I already give it to you. And just back again in 95.3. And without any further ado, we going to listen the next songs that's already on the list. This is No Lie, because we have no lie to you. You just listening carefully, and I will share you a lot of fun in this Produ FM Denpasar.

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We're at the beach. 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And you can't control your emotions.

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1: 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You don't understand me. But you love me when I call you miscarry. 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